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0: Park on? We have a Tango. 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
1: Well, with Tango reading you loud and clear. 1, 2, 3, 4, 5. How do you read Firecom?
0: Yeah, loud, clear, Firecom. Thank you. Have a good one.

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1: 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Do you require a further brigade page?
0: Stand by on that one. 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
0: Yeah, I was talking to our local captain. He's at the state. He's at the fire at the scene at the moment, and he said we probably won't be required.
1: Roger, Watch and Station. We've not been advised of that at this stage. If you are not required, we will send you a cancel page.
0: Righto then.

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0: Bishop Pampa Warmer Brigade have now also not yet responded. We did receive a message via phone from Watcham Captain advising they are not required. Can you advise whether cancel pages are to be sent to one or both brigades?
1: Yeah, Firecom, yeah, no need for any other appliances. We have Virtual Pumper and Virtual Tanker on scene, and at this stage assessing.
0: Roger, Virtual Pumper.

0: 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We'll be offline for approximately 2 hours.
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0: Bridge of Pampa, are you able to provide a word back for this call?
1: Yeah, Hircom, word back from Lieutenant Burke. Fire stop. And both the tanker and pumper will stay on site for another 20 minutes.
0: Roger, Bridge from Pumper. Can I confirm that's a structure fire stop?
1: Yeah, sorry, Firecom. Yeah, structure fire stop, please.
0: Roger, we're back, Lieutenant Burke. Structure fire stop. Both appliances on scene, another 20 minutes.
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0: We're back from Senior SO Stemmer, investigating smoke alarm activation, BBA boardroom and amenities facility.
1: Roger, we're back from SSS Stemmer, investigating smoke alarm activation in BBA boardroom and amenities.

0: 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Where's Benny Go Control? 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
0: Well, they're from Senior SA Center, Bendigo Stadium, 91 English Street, West Bendigo. It's a false alarm stop, code 751.
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0: Com, Elmore Pumper turning out to assist AV, Wright Street, Elmore, crew of two.
1: Okay, Elmore Pumper. We do have ambulance on scene. They have a 78-year-old female who has tripped and fallen, and they require assistance to ANAS.

0: Hi, Tom. Rochester Pumper turning out to AV Access Premises, Harvey Street, Normal.
1: Roger, Rochester Pumper. Ambulance are on scene. They have a 78-year-old female who's tripped and fallen and they're unable to gain access.
0: Copy that. En route.

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0: 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Situation is under control. AB has gained entry into property. That's all they needed.
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0: Viacom, Papa 73A and B, now on scene, Sacred Hearts Cathedral, 80 Wattle Street, now known as Wattle Street Control. Fire ground will be 253.
1: Roger, Papa 73A and B.

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0: We're back from Senior SO Stemmer of an investigation, smoke alarm activation zone 10, Sacred Heart Cathedral.
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1: Model 3 Control, alarm's showing as normal with an equipment fault.
0: Yeah, thanks, Viacom. Looks like we've got a problem with the panel.

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0: We're back from Senior Station Officer Stemmer, Sacred Heart Cathedral, 80 Wattle Street, Bendigo. It's a false alarm, stop code 751.
1: Wattle Street Control, we're back. Is this a Stemmer, false alarm, stop code 751.

0: on Siren Pub at the Acrode 1 Track Fire, Green Avenue, Fisher Street, Kyabram.
1: Roger, Kyabram Pumper. It's a white Kenwood truck that carries fuel. The caller doesn't know if the driver is in the truck or if they've left the truck there. They said that the sun visor is down on the cabin section. They're about 50 metres away and haven't been going to go any closer. They said there's a black circle on the back of the truck and there's flames visible inside it. The updated location is actually on Fisher Street rather than Breen. It's about 50 metres from Breen Street.
2: Acknowledge
1: all further. Falcon, Tongala Pumper, Acro 1, truck fire, car open.
2: Roger, Tongala Pumper, did you read across the further? Apologies,
1: negative, Falcon. Roger, Tongala Pumper, it's a white Kenwood truck that's parked actually on Fisher Street, about 50 metres from Breen. It's a truck that carries fuel. On the back of it, there's a black circle. Apparently, the flames are visible within the circle. They don't know where the driver is, whether he's parked the truck and gone away, or whether he's in the truck. Apparently, the sunshades are down on the cabin area.
2: Yeah, well, probably. Thanks, Falcon.
3: Falcon, Gigari Tanker, at the same event, right across further.
1: Thanks, Gigari Tanker.

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2: Fire carbon, carbon tanker turning out the corner of Green Avenue, Fisher Street.
1: Roger, carbon tanker. It's actually in Fisher Street, about 50 metres from Green Avenue.
2: All commies.

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0: 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It's on the corner of Green Avenue and Fisher Street.
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0: Viacom, we're back from Firefighter West of an incident under control, corner of Fisher Street and Green Avenue, Kyabram, get ready to follow.
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0: Firefighter, we have got one truck on the side of the road. It is a hazardous goods truck. We are trying to ascertain at this point if it is a bitumen truck that's heating up the bitumen. We've got two firefighters in BA using the thermal imaging camera to check the heat inside the truck. We're also trying to get a hold of the truck driver.
1: Roger, Fisher Street Control.

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0: Loud and clear also, Falcon. Enjoy the rest of your night. Thank you.

0: Tyke. I'm Kara's brook pumper.
1: Kara's brook pumper's in.
0: Kara's brook pumper's out to assist the ambulance at 20 Logan Street in Maryborough.
1: Roger, Kara's brook pumper. Ambulance are on scene and are now advising a code 3 response will be sufficient. They have requested your assistance with extrication due to cluttered space. It's a 64-year-old female with 130 kilo.
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2: 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I'm on scene at Logan Street, now known as Maryborough Control.
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3: 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Maryborough Pumper turning out to assist the AV, Logan Street, Maryborough.
1: Roger, Maryborough Pumper. Ambulance have now advised code 3 response. They are on scene with a

0: patient who requires extra caution and they've requested assistance due to cluttered space. That is a 64-year-old female reported to weigh 130 kilos.
1: Roger, all copy.
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2: Roger, hi, Tom. We're back from Maryborough, Captain of the incident under control, and you can put us up on Kara's book with our thanks.
0: Roger, Maryborough Control, we're back, incident under control. 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
0: 73B, Roger.

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1: 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Ambulance are saying they've made entry and we can cancel.
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0: 73B out for smoke inside BP Eagle Hawk. Loddon Valley Highway Eagle Hawk.
1: Roger, Papa 73B. There's no flames sighted. The servo is shut. It's not known if there's any persons inside. Our caller was looking from Milburn Avenue.
0: Thank you, Roger.

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0: Fuck, I'm going to pump it out to Smoking Side, VP, Long Valley Highway, Eagle Hawk.
1: Roger, Eagle Hawk, pumper. There's no flame sighted. The servo is shut, not known if there's any persons inside. The caller was looking from Milburn Avenue.
0: Right,

0: 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As I'm saying, they work at Eagle Hawk Control, Foreground 243.
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0: Eagle Hawk Control, just has Golden Square Brigade not yet responded. Do you want them replaced?
1: Negative, Vicon. 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
0: Roger.

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1: Eagle Hawk Control's end.
0: Back from Lieutenant Douch, false alarm stop. Can you confirm the police been notified of this event?
1: Roger, Eagle Hawk Control, we're back from Lieutenant Douch of a false alarm stop. Police have not been notified, would you like me to?
0: Yeah, AFM Firecom, if you could just get them to give me a call on the following figures.
1: Send me figures.
0: 0421918158.
1: Roger, that was 0421918158. And is it for suspicious circumstances?
0: Yeah, AFM, thanks for that, Tom.
1: Roger.
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0: Sorry, I called him Sonata Tanker.
1: Sonata Tanker sends.
0: Sonata Tanker responding to motor vehicle accident on the Sonata Charlton Road at Slaty Creek.
1: Roger, Sonata Tanker 1. It's a high velocity accident. A vehicle has hit a tree at 100 kilometres an hour. Reports of no person trapped. However, ambulance requested for a 23-year-old female, injury to collarbone, head, shoulder and back, located 200 metres past Blink Bonny Road towards Charlton, and all services notified.
0: Roger, copy that. Thank you.

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0: Well, I call them Slate Creek Control, would they?
1: Slate Creek Control sends.
0: Yeah, we're back from Lieutenant Burge of an incident not yet under control. AV have just arrived on scene.
1: Roger, Slate Creek Control. We're back from Firefighter Burge. Incident not yet under control. An ambulance have just arrived on scene.
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2: Yeah, copy that.

0: 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Is it correct?
1: Sunny Creek Control, send.
0: Yeah, Roger, we've got a single vehicle accident. One female not trapped, or a female is trapped, and AV are currently assisting the patient at the moment.

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1: Sandy Creek Control, send.
0: Yeah, we're back with Lieutenant Birch of a incident under control.
1: Roger, Sandy Creek Control, we're back from Lieutenant Birch, incidents under control.

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0: Roger, we have an ETA on, please, please.
1: Roger, they've just dropped in approximately 30 minutes.
0: Roger, copy that.

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1: Flight Crew Control, Vince.
0: Roger, the patient's been loaded into the ambulance and now in their care, and we're taken through to Bendigo Hospital, I believe.
1: Roger, Flight Crew Control, the patient loaded into the ambulance and in their care and being taken to Bendigo Hospital.
0: Yeah, that's correct. We'll just wait around for the police to arrive, and then we'll clear.
1: Roger.

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0: The police are now on scene, and you can put a word back in of Lieutenant Burge of an incident stop.
1: Roger, Slavey Creek Control, word back, Lieutenant Burge, incident stop, and police on scene.
0: Yeah, that's correct. Thank you.

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0: Yeah, you can mark Sonana Tank and air returning. Thank you.
1: Roger.

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0: 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Come get him, Scott Kyle.
1: Come, Scott Kyle, send.
0: Paul, come, can you please not go, Scott Kyle, back home long, thanks.
1: Roger.

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2: Roger, Fike. I'm just wondering, could you page cast it into a pre-fire corner of Rundle Drive and... 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
1: Roger, stand. Roger, stand by, Caston Group Officer. We'll just bring that one up.
2: And to that, just a code 3 response too, please.
1: Roger, and just confirming it's no further support required, just cast it in code 3.
2: Affirmative, yes. It's under 2 or 3 trees just smouldering around the base of them, just trying to prevent it from getting into them.
1: Roger, just confirming, are you spelling Rundle?
2: Just wait one. It may not be Rundle, it may be Spiral.

0: Roger Cassidy, Group Officer. I'm trying Rundle. I've got Spiral Drive intersecting with the Caston and Apsley Road, if that may be the intersection.
1: Nathan, is that that's the one.
0: Roger, thanks. We've got the corner of Spiral, Spiral Road and the Caston and Apsley Road. Will page out Caston Code 3 for a tree fire.
1: Roger, many thanks.

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0: I popped the 56 Hiker message.
1: 56, thanks.
0: I popped the 56, so just further on this hazmat incident. So we've been reported for a couple of workers exposed to a chemical at a farm. There's reports of four patients, all suffering from breathing problems. Where this is verified to is where the workers are. They've walked to Federation Park as there was a chemical on this farm that is this unknown chemical on a farm that they were exposed to. They're near the toilets in the park. We have no further on where the chemical is, but they have, it is stated that they have walked from where they were, where the chemical was, to where they are now. Police and AV have been advised.
1: Pump 56, Roger, and just confirming AV have they responded?
0: Yeah, Roger, that's affirmative, AV and police.
1: Right, thanks. We'll designate a fire ground of 434.
0: Roger, fire ground 434.
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0: bike. I'm up 53s on channel. Can you send with the further information?
1: Roger, Pumper 53. We've got a report of four workers exposed to a chemical on a farm. They've walked to Federation Park where they've called AV and advised they're all having breathing problems. The chemical itself is at a farm. It's not where they are now at Federation Park. Stated that it appears to be a spray of some kind. It was very strong. They're trying to contact the farmer for information regarding the chemical, but are unable to get in contact with them. Police and AV have been advised, and they're stating they're near the toilets in the car park. In the park, sorry.
0: He's acknowledged
2: further. Marcus Marsh, Tango 2, is out to the same event. Acknowledged all further, thanks.
1: Roger, Bacchus Marsh, Tanker 2, and from the SDO to proceed with caution and stay upwind.
2: Yeah, Roger, Bacchus Marsh, Tanker 2. We'll stage at Federation Park at this stage, and then we'll make further inquiries around which farm we're going to attend.
1: Roger, thanks, Bacchus Marsh, Tanker 2. Roger, thanks so much, Papa.

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0: 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Obviously, you can mark this one. Fire stop, please.
1: Roger, McPherson Street Control. We're back, Castle Group. Officer Grass, Scott, fire stop.
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0: car park down on the end of Lurdido Gorge Road. And the spraying was occurring on a neighbouring farm. If Bacchus Marsh Pump, I can continue down to Mackenzie's flat. Thanks.
1: Roger, Federation Control, AVA Police on scene. You've spoken to the affected workers. They were working on near the Mackenzie's flat car park at the end of Lurdido Gorge Road. Spraying was occurring on a neighbouring farm, a Bacchus Marsh pumper to attend Mackenzie's flat. Out to you, Mackenzie's pumper. Bacchus Marsh pumper.
2: Yeah, Michael, Bacchus Marsh pumper, copy that. Proceeding to Mackenzie's flat now.
1: Roger, Bacchus Marsh pumper, just from the SDO, to proceed with caution and remain upwind if possible.
2: Yeah, always safe, welcome.
1: A Federation Control, Falcon message.
0: It's in, Falcon.
1: Federation Control, can we just get a contact number for the SDO, please?
0: Yeah, Roger, I think it's 0430-185-658.
1: Roger, figure 0430-185-658.

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0: And Qualcomm, given that the affected parties are well away from the scene, you can cancel Pumper 53. We'll keep 56 coming until Bacchus Marsh Pumper's down on scene and can determine what's going on down there.
1: Roger, Federation Control, given that the affected parties are well away from scene, cancel Pumper 53, keep Pumper 56 coming until we hear back from Bacchus Marsh Pumper. Now to you, Pumper 53.
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0: 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Are out to car fire result of an accident, corner of Napier and Buller Street. Bendigo, go on.
1: Roger, Pump 73A, Pump 73B, reported nobody trapped, three cars involved in the accident, possibly run on diesel and petrol. Stated AVs on scene, accidents causing a traffic hazard and one car is smoking.
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3: We're back, DJ Williams. Investigation, the area of Mackenzie's Flat car park, Leisure Gorge Road in Kamina. For the call, it is in Kamina's primary area. At this stage, no requirement for them to respond.
1: Federation Control, we're back. DJ Williams of investigating area Mackenzie's Flat car park and the Lerdederg Gorge Road. For chronology, it is in Kamina's area, but no need for them to respond.

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1: 4th Street Control, send.
0: Yeah, hi Tom, can we have an ETA for this call? Have they been responded?
1: Roger, Bull Street Control, that's affirmative. We'll follow up on an ETA for him.
0: Hi Tom, Bull Street Control, we're back.
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0: We're back from SSO to Prada, the corner of Napier Street and Fuller Street, Bendigo, of an incident under control. We have a two-car MVA blocking southbound traffic on Napier Street. AV are also on scene.
1: Roger, Fuller Street Control, we're back SSO to Prada. Incident under control. You have a two-car MVA blocking southbound traffic on Napier Street and AV on scene. Just further than that, the police have advised ETA's 5 to 10 minutes.
0: Roger, Firecom. Further than that, can you please make Pumper 73B available on event?
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1: Federation Control, send.
0: Federation Control from DJ Williams. AV are on scene treating one patient who's been affected. Backus Marsh Pumper and FCV have attended the Mackenzie Flat car park and are unable to locate any farmers spraying at this stage. They've spoken to local residents who advised there was spraying occurring earlier. Backus Marsh FCV is attempting to make contact with the farmer to get a product name for AV.

0: Roger Federation Control, Zero DJI Williams, AV on scene treating one patient affected. Backsplash Pumper and SCV has attended Mackenzie's flat car park and unable to locate any spraying of the chemical. There was spraying occurring earlier today. Backsplash Pumper attempting to contact the farmer to get a product name for AV.
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0: Like on Survey Crews have located a sprayer in the relevant paddock with nobody around. They have identified two chemicals that are on the sprayer. These have been passed on to AV and police.
1: Federation Control.

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1: Federation Control Sense.
0: We're back from DJ Williams. An incident stop at Federation Park in Dali. Message follow.
1: Federation Control, we're back, DTO Williams, incident stop at Federation Park, send Rears message.
0: Michael, CFA crews have attended the farm that was spraying. They're unable to locate any staff members, however they have managed to obtain the chemical names from the sprayers. They've all now cleared that site. Patients are with AV and they're just determining if they will be transporting, but they have spoken to Poisons Control and got directions on exposure to the chemicals involved. All CFA crews will be clearing shortly.
1: Roger, Federation Control.
0: Michael, if you can just notify WorkSafe for this event, thanks.
1: Roger, Federation Control. Are you able to advise the location of the farm and advise an on-scene contact number so that we can pass that on for them to get further details?
0: Roger, Michael, I provided my number for the SDO earlier, so it should be in the job history, and the property involved is number 449 Lurdo Gorge Road in Dali.
1: Roger, property is 449 Lurdo Gorge Road in Dali.

0: Sir Ocean Control, just a revision on that. It's 519 at Lurdido Gorge Road.
1: Roger, 519 Lady D Gorge Road.

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1: Bullet Street Control.
0: We're back from SSO to Prada at the corner of Bullet Street and Napier Street, Bendigo, of an incident stop. Cars have been transported and the scene has been left with police.
1: Bullet Control, Woodbank, SSO, to Prada, incident stop. Cars have been transported and the scene left with police.

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